0: and it's like building your house on sand.
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8: 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The Big One.
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